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0: ten compasión de mí. Jesús, Hijo de David, ten compasión de mí. For those of you that have come with your parents, with your mom, Jesus is alive in the Eucharist. Jesus came to give his life for you, so one day you can be in heaven. We have a Father who loves all of us. He's in heaven, but he's here today. Jesus is alive, he's here. Open your heart. Let him come in. He loves you. He cares for you. Don't be afraid. You're not alone. Jesus is here today. He can give you a hug that you need so much. We want to thank God, our Father, for sending His only begotten Son. That's the love of God. And Jesus gave His life on the cross to forgive our sins. And He's here right now, alive. His mercy, His grace, is for all of us. Our Mother Mary has interceded for us to take us to her Son, Jesus. This is a moment where you can experience something that maybe you have not experienced. The presence of God, the Holy Spirit, moving in this place. That God wants you to be a witness of His love and His care. We're going to be receiving a blessing very soon before we leave. And we must know, because Jesus is the one who has the moment. We will have a moment of silence, so anybody can just take the time just to know that God is here. Gracias, Señor Jesús. Démosle gracias por lo que Él está haciendo en este momento en las vidas de cada una de las mujeres y hombres que estamos aquí. 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Podemos sentir tu presencia maravillosa en medio de nosotros. 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